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CKHD plays Assiniboia's biggest variety. Variety of epic proportions.

0: Good morning, I'm Wendy Gray with the 98 CKHD information update. Evacuation orders have been lifted in Shelbrook and Duck Lake as fire crews work to contain the Lobstick wildfire. The Saskatchewan Public Safety Agency says the fire is 80% contained and measures almost 19,000 hectares. About 1,200 people remain out of their homes as crews continue to fight the Kayford fire. The agency says since May 25th, fire crews have battled 30 fires with 20 extinguished and 10 still burning in various stages of containment. RCMP officers are working to determine the motive for a shooting in Pelican Narrows. The shooting near the community's health center killed a woman and seriously injured a man. One person has been detained but was released without charges, and charges have yet to be laid against the suspect. Residents are being asked to come forward if they have any information. The government of Saskatchewan is investing nearly $1.5 million to support 33 new teacher-led projects through the Teacher Innovation and Support Fund. The fund provides learning opportunities for students across the province in the 2026-27 school year. The province says it allows educators to lead innovative initiatives in their schools or divisions with funding of up to $75,000 per project. Canada earned a D-plus on this year's poverty report card from Food Banks Canada. The report blames high fixed costs and inadequate supports driving poor overall performance. The province received a failing grade for income spent on fixed costs outside of housing, with people spending 61% of their income on essentials, the highest rate in the Prairie region and among the worst nationally. We pay cash for news. If you have a news tip, send it to me, Wendy, at hitradionow.ca. The best news tip of the month could win $98 cash. Sports is next.
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2: Good morning, I'm Michael Ball. Tomas Hertl took a backhand pass from Colton Sisson and beat Frederick Anderson from the slot with 3:24 left in the third, lifting the Vegas Golden Knights past Carolina 5-4 in Raleigh in Game 1 of the Stanley Cup Final. The Knights trailed at one point 2-0 in the game. Jays fell 4-3 to Atlanta, their third straight loss, and the Blue Jays are now 29-32 on the season. Canada will have to open on home soil at the World Cup without its captain star fullback Alphonso Davies. Confirmed he won't play in Canada's opener against Bosnia and Herzegovina on June 12th because he has a hamstring injury. The CFL's new website and smartphone app are set to be released the beginning of September. What professional sports league launches new websites and a new app 3/4 of the way through a season? How is this acceptable? TSN has ranked the league's best players and now has unveiled its annual top 50 CFL players list. So take this for what it's worth. BC quarterback Nathan Rourke was chosen as the top player heading into the year. The top rider is quarterback Trevor Harris, who is number 8. With your sports, I'm Ballsy.
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0: Your 98 CKHD Farm Forecast, a mix of sun and cloud today, a 60% chance of showers late this morning and in the afternoon, the high 18. Partly cloudy tonight, a 60% chance of showers early this evening, clearing overnight, the low 9. Sunny tomorrow, the high 22. 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
4: Well, good morning to you. It's the world-famous Steve Hurricane Huber with you. And, of course, the Dare to Dream Lottery is back for 2026. Here we go. We've been talking about it on the radio for the last couple weeks, and now we're down to the last few days here before a grand prize draw comes up. $60,000 cash, that is the grand prize. Didn't win that lottery last week. Well, don't worry. We got another shot of money for you to try to win. $60,000. Oh, my goodness, that is a lot of money. 1-866-359-TO-WIN. This lottery has been around for a lot of years, 20th annual, and they've been doing it the right way too, because the tickets are reasonably priced and you get a shot at winning some serious cash there. And even the 50-50 is in a nice spot already here this morning. Winner's going to take home half the cash. We're just shy of $16,000, but that's going to grow leaps and bounds today. It's day number one of our three-day radio blitz. We're down with our friends from GX94 out of Yorkton and Country 600 CJWW out of Saskatoon. Always fun working with these amazing broadcast partners. And we are going to sell tickets all across Saskatchewan, all the way from the North Pole, all the way into Montana today. You just watch. 1-866-359-TO-WIN. 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You got to buy the main draw ticket to this one. 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Once again, their phone number, 1-866-359-TO-WIN, 1-866-359-TO-WIN, and get your Dare to Dream lottery ticket courtesy of our friends here in Moss Bank.
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7: After 6, I'm Jeff Hayes, playing his little boy as big as variety. The FIFA World Cup just days away. When is Canada on the pitch? 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

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Hump Day Wednesday. It is June the 3rd. Slight chance of showers today. 18 the high, sunny and 24 for tomorrow. 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

Mellencamp, Hit Radio, 98 CKHD, at Assiniboia's biggest variety. It's Jeff Hayes coming at you from the Westrum Lumber Studio. We're getting ready for the South Country Equipment Stampede Supper, driven by Legend Livestock Carriers. 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And thanks to our many sponsors, including Great Western Brewery and Lake Life Beverages, Bumper to Bumper to Assiniboia, as well as Ben Goff, Ogama, Rock Glen Co-ops, and Moose Jaw Co-op in Avonlea. 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Good morning.

0: It's the City Boys' Biggest Variety Hit Radio, 98 CKHD. Good morning to you. Here we are again on the radio with the Dare to Dream Lottery back for 2026, 20th annual. And once again, 98 CKHD is very proud to be part of this. We're giving away $60,000 cash this weekend. Might as well be you that wins. It's going to be on June the 6th. That's this Saturday, 12 o'clock right here in Moss Bank at the Community Hall. You could win that $60,000 cash. Oh my goodness. 50-50 is growing. We are just under $16,000, but we'll get that over that mark in just a few hours here. We'll get that thing growing big time. And of course, it's day number one of our 3-day radio blitz. 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They check this out. 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We'll get that up in just a few minutes here. Once again, that phone number to get your ticket, it's really simple. 1-866-359-2-WIN. 1-866-359-2946. 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
13: weather. For today, mix of sun and clouds, slight chance of shower, 18 your high, down to 10 tonight. Nice day tomorrow, 24 in the sunshine, 27 on Friday. For Saturday, cloudy, chance of showers and breezy, but warm with a high reaching 29 degrees. CKHD.

Red Radio 98 CKHD and Assiniboia's biggest variety, Blondie. Jeff Hayes in the morning. I had a chance to talk with Jillian DeGraw, who teaches at La Fleche School. She was our May Teacher of the Month. Really enjoyed talking with her, and she won herself some nice prizes. Now, the school year is almost going to be done here soon, but we are looking for one more Teacher of the Month. All you need to do is nominate that favorite educator of yours at myassiniboia.ca, and that person will win some tickets to check out the tunnels of Moose Jaw Pedicure from Celtic Heart Day Spa, and also in Moose Jaw Delicious Lunch for Two at Rosie's on River. Our thanks to them, and again, nominate somebody at myassiniboia.ca. Beaches, T-shirt, 98 CKHD.

0: Bank at the community hall down here with our broadcast partners today. Hey, we're just talking about the $60,000 grand prize draw that happens this weekend on Saturday at 12 noon here at the Moss Bank Community Hall. You can take the cash or take the options. 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

just days away. Canada played a warm-up game against Uzbekistan in Edmonton Monday night, managed to win that game 2-0. Uzbekistan is making its World Cup debut. So Canada will have one more final tune-up match Friday in Montreal when they take on Ireland. Canada's first match is Friday, June 12th in Toronto against Bosnia-Herzegovina. Then June 18th, they will be in Vancouver against Qatar, or Qatar, however you want to say it. And then June 24th, they take on Switzerland, the other team in their pool. That game, again, will be in Vancouver. So we will see how Canada fares. They're saying Canada has a decent chance to qualify out of this pool, which would be great to see. Rod Peterson, sports commentary, comes your way at 7:50 this morning. 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
1: Good morning, I'm Wendy Gray with the 98CKHD information update. Evacuation orders have been lifted in Shelbrook and Duck Lake as fire crews work to contain the Lobstick wildfire. The Saskatchewan Public Safety Agency says the fire is 80% contained and measures almost 19,000 hectares. About 1,200 people remain out of their homes as crews continue to fight the Kayford fire. The agency says since May 25th, fire crews have battled 30 fires with 20 extinguished and 10 still burning in various stages of containment. RCMP officers are working to determine the motive for a shooting in Pelican Narrows. The shooting near the community's health center killed a woman and seriously injured a man. One person has been detained but was released without charges, and charges have yet to be laid against the suspect. Residents are being asked to come forward if they have any information. The government of Saskatchewan is investing nearly $1.5 million to support 33 new teacher-led projects through the Teacher Innovation and Support Fund. The fund provides learning opportunities for students across the province in the 2026-27 school year. The province says it allows educators to lead innovative initiatives in their schools or divisions with funding of up to $75,000 per project. Canada earned a D-plus on this year's poverty report card from Food Banks Canada. The report blames high fixed costs and inadequate supports driving poor overall performance. The province received a failing grade for income spent on fixed costs outside of housing, with people spending 61% of their income on essentials, the highest rate in the Prairie region and among the worst nationally. We pay cash for news. If you have a news tip, send it to me, Wendy, at hitradionow.ca. The best news tip of the month could win $98 cash. Sports is next.
2: Let's do some traveling and head on up to Moose Jaw to say hi to the great and powerful Scott Johnstone from Johnstone's Auction Mart.
3: Hi, thanks for calling. 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The list and pictures are online at johnstoneauction.ca. We'll see you there.
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5: Tomas Hertl's goal late in the third period lifted the Vegas Golden Knights to a road victory over the Carolina Hurricanes 5-4 in Game 1 of the Stanley Cup Final. It's an impressive comeback victory for the Knights as they were down 2-0 in the first period. Gary Bettman gave his State of the NHL address before Game 1 of the Stanley Cup, and he took questions from reporters. He was asked about his future and said he is not planning to step down anytime soon. He's been in the chair since 1993. Under Bettman's watch, the league has expanded 8 times to reach 32 franchises and has grown into a multi-billion dollar business. At the same time, his tenure has been marred by several times of labor unrest, including a lockout that wiped out the 2004-2005 season. Blue Jays got the 500 and now they've lost 3 in a row, falling to Atlanta 4-3. I love the Canadian Football League. Let's be clear about that. But we want to change the rules and the ratio and the goalposts and the field and all this stuff. That's not the problem. The problem with the CFL are things like this. We were promised new websites and a new smartphone app back in January in time for the season. Well, the commissioner said we're on track to roll it out September 1st. Problem is, as I see it, that's 3 quarters into the season. What truly legitimate professional league does that? I mean, guys, can you please just do the little things right? TSN annually ranks the top 50 players headed into the season. And they have chosen Nathan Rourke of the BC Lions number one. The top rider was quarterback Trevor Harris. With your sports, I'm Ballsy.
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1: Your 98 CKHD farm forecast, a mix of sun and cloud today, a 60% chance of showers late this morning and in the afternoon, the high 18. Partly cloudy tonight, a 60% chance of showers early this evening, clearing overnight, the low 9. Sunny tomorrow, the high 22. I'm Wendy Gray on 98 CKHD.
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7: 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And of course, the 50-50, ask about it as well too. 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But 50-50 tickets work like this: 5 for 25, a 15-pack for 50, or a 50-pack for $100. 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
9: Just after 7, it's Jeff Hayes playing a set of boys' biggest variety. Canada's universities are sliding in the world rankings. 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

Fun Hawaii's biggest variety hit radio, 98 CKHD with another nonstop hit radio free ride. Jeff Hayes in the morning. I know the kids are ready to go dip into the pool. Cinnaboya Pool opens for the season this Saturday. Looking forward to that. Here's the Rolling Stones from Hit Radio, 98 CKHD.

A son of Boy's biggest variety hit radio, 98 CKHD. Pat Benatar and Jeff Hayes in the morning. Well, the World University Rankings just came out, and this is surprising. 37 of the 38 schools in Canada lost ground this year, with the exception of the University of Toronto, which is Canada's top-ranked university at number 23. Now, they're saying that the reason for our decline in Canada, because this is, well, years of inadequate funding. Therefore, you know, it's tough to get in the high-quality educators and retaining that talent and producing quality research at scale. So we need more money for the universities. Locally, here's how our local universities fared. University of Regina, on the worldwide scale, ranked at 1,226, but 29th in Canada. University of Saskatchewan up in Saskatoon, much, much better. World ranked at 430, number 16 in Canada. The number one university in the world, it's Harvard, down in the States. Here's Leonard Skinner, 98 CKHD.

0: It's Assiniboia's biggest variety hit radio, 98 CKHD. Good morning to you from Moss Bank, Saskatchewan, here at the Community Hall. It's our three-day radio blitz with the Dare to Dream Lottery, their 20th annual. We're down here with our friends from GX94 out of Yorkton and Country 600 CJWW out of Saskatoon. We are selling lottery tickets all over the province of Saskatchewan today, and we'd love for you to buy one of these tickets. $60 gets you in for the $60,000 cash, or, of course, choose from our amazing grand prize packs. This thing's amazing. Love this one here from our friends at EB Power Sports. It's a Kawasaki KRK1000. Comes with a side order. That would 2026 Kawasaki Brute Force 750 ATV. 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Or how about this? 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Nelson GM has put together a GMC Terrain all-wheel drive Denali. 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Or take the $60,000 cash. It's entirely up to you. 50-50, we're getting there. We're right around that $16,000 mark, and that's going to grow big time over the next couple days. So hopefully in the next hour or so, we'll have that over 16,000. We'll head towards 20 today, and then maybe by the end of the whole thing, maybe we'll be upwards of $30,000. Wouldn't that be something? Your half is take home in the jeans. That's how it works. Here's how you get your tickets. $60 gets you in for the 60,000, and the 50-50 tickets work like this. 5 for 25, a 15-pack for 50, or a 50-pack for $100. 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
1: 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CKHD Weather. Partly cloudy with a slight chance of a shower today. 18 the high, down to 10 tonight. Looking better for the next couple of days with sunshine tomorrow, 24, sunny and 27 on Friday, and then for Saturday. Clouds moving in with possible showers and breezy, but nice and warm. Looking for a high of 29 degrees.

morning to you. It's the world-famous Steve Hurricane Huber from Moss Bank, Saskatchewan, Canada, and, of course, the Community Hall. That's where we're located. It's the 20th annual Dare to Dream Lottery with 98 CKHD, and we're down here having some fun this morning with our broadcast partners, selling lottery tickets from one end of the province to the other, all the way from, I don't know, the North Pole to into Montana. You know, last week we had some friends from Montana pop up into Saskatchewan because we're up here doing some shopping. They stopped by and bought some lottery tickets, so you can do the same. You're always welcome to. If you're in the area, swing on by the Moss Bank Community Hall. You know what? You can take the $60,000 cash. It's a $60 buy-in for the $60,000 cash, or you could just simply choose one of these amazing prize packs. How about this one? Number three, it's a South Country Equipment subcompact utility tractor, tiller, mower, and a whole bunch of other stuff to go with it. It is quite a rig, man, and that thing is valued right at that $60,000 mark, about $58,000 and change, all right? And then, of course, option number four is from our friends at Young's Equipment. This thing's almost $65,000, so it's worth $5,000 more than the actual cash that you could win, so that might be a good one for you. It's Young's Equipment Case IH Farmall 35A Series 2 tractor. 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Power of

Morning, I'm Jeff Hayes. Looking forward for another round of golf coming up here in a couple of days. I get people asking, you seem to golf a fair bit. I said, no, I'm not much. I get about 20 games in a year if I'm lucky, and that's my goal. They say, how come you like golfing so much? It can be a frustrating game. Sure, it can be, but that's my zen. Some people drink, some people do drugs, some people smoke. I golf. That's how I ease my stress. Just want to remind you that the Jolly Giant Pub and Motel have their annual golf tournament coming up this Saturday. It's a fun four-person best ball tournament, 18 holes of golf, supper prizes, entertainment at the Jolly Giant Pub, $80 a player, registration at 10, 11 a.m. shotgun start. So there's still time for you to get in on this. Call the Jolly Giant Pub to register at 306-473-2345. It's

It's Assiniboia's biggest variety. Hit Radio 98 CKHD from Moss Bank and the Community Hall. It's the Dare to Dream Lottery. Yes, back for 2025. You know, it's the 20th anniversary of this lottery, and it raises some serious funds for our friends here in the community of Moss Bank. They use it for things like, oh, I don't know, our new artificial ice plant for the rink, walking paths, all sorts of different things. And it's a very important fundraiser for this community. They've been doing it for 20 years, and they ask that you dig deep today and do your part and buy a ticket, okay? 1-866-359 to win. It's $60 to get in on that $60,000 draw that happens on

0: Saturday. It's day number one of our three-day radio blitz down here with our friends from 600 CJWW Radio to Saskatoon, and of course GX94 out of Yorkton, selling tickets from one end of the province to the other. And we would love to have you pick up the phone and give us a call. Love to keep that money here in the South Country too. I know that other lottery that happened the other day, I think the money went into Regina and then someplace else. I can't remember where it was, but it would have been nice to see it stay here. But we do appreciate everyone buying tickets, and that's what it's all about at the end of the day. Stays right here in Saskatchewan. 1-866-359-2WIN. 1-866-359-2946. 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
2: It's Random Thoughts Wednesday on the commentary. Let's go. Number one, who saw that coming? The Vegas Golden Knights erupted for a 5-4 victory in Game 1 of the Stanley Cup Final Tuesday night at Carolina and are now just 3 wins away from their second cup in franchise history. Number two, prior to Game 1, I was on 806 Sports Radio in Amarillo, Texas with the host, my good friend Kenny Negunst. I told them to expect a low-scoring series, and Kenny went out and bet the under. He texted me last night to say, thanks a lot. Hey, I never said to come to me for betting advice. Number three, some are calling it the greatest hockey game of the Stanley Cup playoffs. Unfortunately, I never saw a single shift of it because I was broadcasting baseball at Roswell's Park in Moose Jaw, an 8-1 Weyburn Beavers victory. Number four, part of the reason we didn't have the game on in the press box, we usually have over the years, is because you got to pay to stream it on Sportsnet and nobody was willing to shell out the dough, including me. People are saying, enough's enough. We'll find out what that means in a year for the CFL when their new broadcast deal kicks in. Number five, it's a very big day. As part of CKRM Radio's 100-year birthday celebrations, today the station is naming me one of their 8 icons. The whole process will culminate in a gala July 18th at the Center of the Arts. Thank you, CKRM. It's been hard not saying anything because I've known about it for months. It's a huge honor from the station I grew up listening to. And number six, Tuesday marked the 8-year birthday of the Rod Peterson Show, as we've amassed almost 1,800 episodes of that particular talk show on various channels and digital platforms. Time marches on, folks. Time marches on. That's today's Rod Peterson comment.
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0: Your 98 CKHD information update is brought to you by Johnstone Auction Mart. 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
1: Good morning, I'm Wendy Gray with the 98 CKHD information update. Evacuation orders have been lifted in Shelbrook and Duck Lake as fire crews work to contain the Lobstick wildfire. The Saskatchewan Public Safety Agency says the fire is 80% contained and measures almost 19,000 hectares. About 1,200 people remain out of their homes as crews continue to fight the Kayford fire. The agency says since May 25th, fire crews have battled 30 fires with 20 extinguished and 10 still burning in various stages of containment. RCMP officers are working to determine the motive for a shooting in Pelican Narrows. The shooting near the community's health center killed a woman and seriously injured a man. One person has been detained but was released without charges, and charges have yet to be laid against the suspect. Residents are being asked to come forward if they have any information. The government of Saskatchewan is investing nearly $1.5 million to support 33 new teacher-led projects through the Teacher Innovation and Support Fund. The fund provides learning opportunities for students across the province in the 2026-27 school year. The province says it allows educators to lead innovative initiatives in their schools or divisions with funding of up to $75,000 per project. Canada earned a D-plus on this year's poverty report card from Food Banks Canada. The report blames high fixed costs and inadequate supports driving poor overall performance. The province received a failing grade for income spent on fixed costs outside of housing, with people spending 61% of their income on essentials, the highest rate in the Prairie region and among the worst nationally. We pay cash for news. If you have a news tip, send it to me, Wendy, at hitradionow.ca. The best news tip of the month could win $98 cash. Sports is next.
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3: Hi, thanks for calling. 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The list and pictures are online at johnstoneauction.ca. 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
1: Good morning, I'm Michael Ball. Tomas Hertl took a backhand pass from Colton Sisson and beat Frederik Andersen from the slot with 3:24 left in the third, lifting the Vegas Golden Knights past Carolina 5-4 in Raleigh in Game 1 of the Stanley Cup Final. The Knights trailed at one point 2-0 in the game. Jays fell 4-3 to Atlanta, their third straight loss, and the Blue Jays are now 29-32 on the season. Canada will have to open on home soil at the World Cup without its captain star fullback Alphonso Davies. Confirmed he won't play in Canada's opener against Bosnia and Herzegovina on June 12th because he has a hamstring injury. The CFL's new website and smartphone app are set to be released the beginning of September. What professional sports league launches new websites and a new app 3/4 of the way through a season? How is this acceptable? TSN has ranked the league's best players and now has unveiled its annual top 50 CFL players list. So take this for what it's worth. BC quarterback Nathan Rourke was chosen as the top player heading into the year. The top rider is quarterback Trevor Harris, who is number 8. With your sports, I'm Ballsy.
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5: Your 98 CKHD Farm Forecast, a mix of sun and cloud today, a 60% chance of showers late this morning and in the afternoon, the high 18. Partly cloudy tonight, a 60% chance of showers early this evening, clearing overnight, the low 9. Sunny tomorrow, the high 22. 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
6: 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All part of that. And they've donated some money. So it's an extra $1,000 draw today. Just buy a ticket today and your name goes in for that. We'll draw for that a little bit later on after 6 o'clock, I believe, is when they do that. 3-day radio blitz underway right now. How you doing this morning? It's a 98 CKHD here in Moss Bank. We're down here with our friends with GX94 out of Yorkton and Country 600 CJWW Radio out of Saskatoon. Having some fun down here. And yeah, $60 gets you in for that $60,000 cash grand prize that happens on Saturday afternoon right here at the Moss Bank Community Hall. Yeah, there's a whole bunch of stuff going on. 50-50, we're going to get that up to about $16,000 today before noon, and I bet you maybe by the end of the day, we'll get that upwards of $20,000. By the end of the week, it's going to be some big-time money. 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We've got a phone number for you to call. 1-866-359-2WIN. 1-866-359-2946. 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
9: Just Just after 8, it's Jeff Hayes with the Sonoboya's Biggest Variety. This artist, Lifetime Achievement Award recently, Rock and Roll Hall of Fame. He's coming up on number 1.

0: those Russians.
1: Boney M, Hit Radio 98 CKHD at Assiniboia's biggest variety. It is Wednesday, and that means the Kinsmen Club of Assiniboia is going to be at the 121 Steakhouse and Lounge again tonight for their Chase the Ace draw. This is getting so exciting. I didn't think we'd see the jackpot go this high, but it is. Jackpot's up around $43,000. 25 cards are left in the deck. Who's going to maybe draw that ace of spades from the deck? Get your ticket, $20 each. You can also do the e-transfer, Assiniboia Kinsmen at gmail.com. Good luck. 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

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Assiniboia's biggest variety. Kind of an interesting scheduling scenario recently down in Vegas. Husband and wife team, Blake Shelton and Gwen Stefani, both putting on shows but in different venues. Blake Shelton doing his show at the Coliseum at Caesars. And then he wasn't able to go watch his wife until he was done because Gwen Stefani, no doubt, doing a residency at Sphere. So between the two of them, they kind of owned the town, didn't they? No doubt, 98 CKHD.

0: Assiniboia's biggest variety hit radio, 98 CKHD. There's Gwen Stefani for, you know, she's playing in Vegas with No Doubt at the Sphere. What an amazing concert that would be. How you doing this morning? It's Steve Hurricane Huber from Moss Bank, Saskatchewan. And, of course, the Dare to Dream Lottery is back. That 50-50 is just around that $16,000 mark. Winner's going to take home half the cash in their jeans. I hope it's you, by the way. I really do. Just have to have a ticket. Here's how it works. It's $60 to get your name in for the $60,000 grand prize draw. And, of course, the 50-50 works like this. You buy a ticket and you win half the cash. Right now it's about $16,000. So you're going to go home with at least $8,000. But that's going to grow big time over the next couple days. Day number one of our three-day radio blitz. We're down here with our friends from GX94 out of Yorkton and Country 600 CJWW out of Saskatoon. And we are all having fun. We're selling lottery tickets from one end of the province all the way down to the great state of Montana. We had a couple calls last week on that other lottery, so we'll see if we can get some more out of there. You're always welcome to call us. We love talking to everyone. 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
12: weather. For today, mix of sun and clouds, slight chance of showers, 18 the high, low of 10 tonight. Nice couple of days ahead of us. Sunny and 24 tomorrow, 27 on Friday. Could see some clouds rolling in with a chance of showers on Saturday. Will be breezy but warm. The high of 29. CKHD.

Nickelback from Hit Radio 98 CKHD and Assiniboia's biggest variety. Nice year for this guy. Recently just received a Lifetime Achievement Award at the American Music Awards. Later this year, he will be inducted into the Rock and Roll Hall of Fame. That'll be happening this November. It's Billy Idol, 98 CKHD.

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Hit Radio 98 CKHD from Moss Bank. It's the Dare to Dream Lottery. World-famous Steve Hurricane Huber with you. Day number one of our three-day radio blitz. What? You didn't win the lottery last week? Oh, my goodness. Well, today could be your lucky day. A couple reasons for you to buy a ticket today. Well, one is for you can win, $60,000 cash. 60 bucks gets you a shot at $60,000. And the second is we got a little side draw going on each and every day. So today, you could win an extra $1,000 cash at the end of the day. And that's sponsored from our friends at JMAS. So it's Jeanette Marketing and...

0: 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If you buy it today, that's on the side there. We'll make that draw, I believe, shortly after they turn the phones off. Maybe it's around 8 o'clock at night. I'm not sure, but they'll do it this evening. You'll get a phone call, and hey, congratulations, you got $1,000. And oh, by the way, your name still goes in for the other draws, of course, too. $60 gets you in for the $60,000. 50-50 is right around that $16,000 mark. That's going to grow over the next few days here. We'll hopefully get that up to $40,000 or $50,000 even. All right, telephone number to get one of your tickets. Let's do it right now. 1-866-359-2WIN. 1-866-359-2946. 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
1: Good morning, I'm Wendy Gray with the 98 CKHD information update. Evacuation orders have been lifted in Shelbrook and Duck Lake as fire crews work to contain the Lobstick wildfire. The Saskatchewan Public Safety Agency says the fire is 80% contained and measures almost 19,000 hectares. About 1,200 people remain out of their homes as crews continue to fight the Kayford fire. The agency says since May 25th, fire crews have battled 30 fires with 20 extinguished and 10 still burning in various stages of containment. RCMP officers are working to determine the motive for a shooting in Pelican Narrows. The shooting near the community's health center killed a woman and seriously injured a man. One person has been detained but was released without charges, and charges have yet to be laid against the suspect. Residents are being asked to come forward if they have any information. The government of Saskatchewan is investing nearly $1.5 million to support 33 new teacher-led projects through the Teacher Innovation and Support Fund. The fund provides learning opportunities for students across the province in the 2026-27 school year. The province says it allows educators to lead innovative initiatives in their schools or divisions with funding of up to $75,000 per project. Canada earned a D-plus on this year's poverty report card from Food Banks Canada. The report blames high fixed costs and inadequate supports driving poor overall performance. The province received a failing grade for income spent on fixed costs outside of housing, with people spending 61% of their income on essentials, the highest rate in the Prairie region and among the worst nationally. We pay cash for news. If you have a news tip, send it to me, Wendy, at hitradionow.ca. The best news tip of the month could win $98 cash. Sports is next.
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1: Tomáš Hertl's goal late in the third period lifted the Vegas Golden Knights to a road victory over the Carolina Hurricanes 5-4 in Game 1 of the Stanley Cup Final. It's an impressive comeback victory for the Knights as they were down 2-0 in the first period. Gary Bettman gave his State of the NHL address before Game 1 of the Stanley Cup, and he took questions from reporters. He was asked about his future and said he is not planning to step down anytime soon. He's been in the chair since 1993. Under Bettman's watch, the league has expanded 8 times to reach 32 franchises and has grown into a multi-billion dollar business. At the same time, his tenure has been marred by several times of labor unrest, including a lockout that wiped out the 2004-2005 season. Blue Jays got the 500 and now they've lost 3 in a row, falling to Atlanta 4-3. I love the Canadian Football League. Let's be clear about that. But we want to change the rules and the ratio and the goalposts and the field and all this stuff. That's not the problem. The problem with the CFL are things like this. We were promised new websites and a new smartphone app back in January in time for the season. Well, the commissioner said we're on track to roll it out September 1st. Problem is, as I see it, that's 3 quarters into the season. What truly legitimate professional league does that? I mean, guys, can you please just do the little things right? TSN annually ranks the top 50 players headed into the season. And they have chosen Nathan Rourke of the BC Lions number one. The top rider was quarterback Trevor Harris. With your sports, I'm Ballsy.
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5: Your 98 CKHD Farm Forecast, a mix of sun and cloud today, a 60% chance of showers late this morning and in the afternoon, the high 18. Partly cloudy tonight, a 60% chance of showers early this evening, clearing overnight, the low 9. Sunny tomorrow, the high 22. 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
6: Hey, good morning to you. It's the world-famous Steve Hurricane Huber from the town of Mossbank in the Mossbank Community Hall with the 20th annual Dare to Dream Lotto. Oh, he didn't win that lottery last week. Well, don't worry about it. We got one for you this week. This one's $60,000, but it's a $60 buy. That's a great deal. $60,000, you throw in $60, your name goes in for that draw. And that happens this Saturday afternoon, right around noon or so. Good luck to you on that one. And we got something else a little bit special today, too. If you buy a ticket today, we do a little side bet on that, okay? We'll call it a side bet. I'm not sure what the technical term is, but once they close the phones off, and I think it's around 8 o'clock tonight, they're going to make a draw for $1,000 cash, and that's only to people who bought a ticket today, okay? So I want to say thanks again to our sponsors, J Moss, and that's Jeanette Marketing and Agronomy Services, and of course, Flatland Metalworks and Ray's Custom Aggregate Limited. Thank you so much for throwing in that money. And $1,000 could be yours just for simply buying your ticket today. It's a little side bet. And of course, your name goes back in for the grand prize draw. So don't worry about that. Saturday is going to be that big draw. So let's get you some tickets here today. $60 gets you in for that. The 50-50 is headed towards $16,000. It's, I think, right at that number right now. We haven't had an update since yesterday, but we'll get an update here in the next little while. As the week goes along, it's going to grow and grow and grow. It's day number one of of our three-day radio blitz. Let's get you a ticket right now. We've got a couple operators standing by. They're all happy and willing to talk to you this morning. Visa, MasterCard. Here's that phone number, 1-866-359-2-WIN. 1-866-359-2946. 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Get your Dare to Dream lottery ticket. By the way, the funds from this are going to be used to put new heaters in the swimming pool right here in Moss Bay. Congratulations.
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10: Just after 9, it's Jeff Hayes playing a little boy, his biggest variety. The GOAT, the greatest of all time, is coming back. Details on number 1.

Bovidelli, Hit Radio, 98 CKHD. Playing a little boy's biggest variety, Jeff Hayes in the morning. Well, this is pretty exciting for tennis fans. The GOAT, the greatest of all time, coming out of retirement. Except it wasn't really a retirement. Serena Williams is returning to pro tennis at the age of 44 after nearly 4 years away. Serena's in shape and has accepted a wild card invitation to play doubles at the upcoming Queen's Club grass court tournament in London. Now, they haven't announced who she'll be partnering up with yet. Serena said all along that she wasn't retiring but was evolving away from tennis. And this raises speculation that she may compete at Wimbledon, where she has won 7 singles titles so far. Wimbledon kicks off later this month. She's got the look. Roxette, 98 CKHD.

0: It's the Cineboy's Biggest Variety, Hit Radio 98 CKHC. The world-famous Steve Hurricane Huber coming to you from the town of Moss Bank. It is the 20th annual Dare to Dream Lottery. Thank you so much to the amazing crew here for inviting us back. It's day number one of our three-day radio blitz. We are working with our friends GX94 out of Yorkton and Country 600 CJWW out of Saskatoon. And we're selling tickets from one end of the province to the other. And I think we've gone down into the States even a little bit. It's pretty cool. So, hey, if you got a chance, buy a lottery ticket. $60 gets you in for that grand prize draw of $60,000 that happens this Saturday. Don't need the cash? Well, we got some prize options for you. One, two, three, four of them. Let's look at number two here. I love this one. It's from our friends at Nelson GM. It's a 2026 GMC Terrain all-wheel drive Denali, right at that $60,000 value mark, or take the $60,000 cash. A little bit of an option there for you. Okay, option number four. I like this one too. It's a 2026 Case IH Farmall. It's the 35A Series 2 tractor. This is the one everyone talks about. There, value just under $65,000. So it's just a little bit more than that $60,000 cash. If you're playing on value, maybe consider taking that tractor instead of the $60 cash. If it was me, I'd take the cash. It's the kind of guy I am, right? Winner takes home half the cash when it comes to the 50-50. It's around that $16,000 mark. Haven't had an update yet, but we'll get one here pretty soon, all right? And the winner takes home half that cash in their jeans. And on top of all that, if you buy a ticket today, and this is only for people who buy tickets today, your name's going to go in for a little side draw for $1,000 cash after hours. So anyone who buys a ticket today, your name also goes in for that. Don't worry, your name will still go back in for the main draw if you win, so it's not going to prevent you from winning the big money. But even $1,000 would be a lot of fun today, right? Telephone number, here we go, 1-866-359-2-WIN. 1-866-359-2946. 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
6: CKHD Weather. For your Wednesday, cloudy periods, chance of showers, high 18 degrees, low of 10 tonight. Nice couple of days coming up for Thursday, sunny at 24, 27 on Friday. And as we get into the weekend, clouds moving in Saturday. Could see some showers. It will be breezy, but warm. The high reaching 29 degrees.

Doucette from Hit Radio 98 CKHD, a Sotavoy's biggest variety. Jeff Hayes in the morning. Well, I put in a word with the weatherman to deliver us a perfect day for Canada Day, because we really want a nice day, because we've got so much going on here in Assiniboia as we celebrate. Starting the day off with a free pancake breakfast from 9 to 11 at the Southland Co-op Grocery parking lot. The parade goes at 11. We'll line the streets for that. If you want to be in the parade, you can contact the Assiniboia Chamber of Commerce to register. There will be live music by Sash Steele in the afternoon. Free swimming all day from 1 until 8. Petting zoo's going to be set up. Carnival games. Much, much more. And the smoker cook-off runs from 11 to 5. That's my favorite. And much, much more. Foam party in the splash park. Oh, you name it. It's going to be a busy, busy day. Canada Day, and it all ends off with everybody's favorite. Fireworks goes at 10:30 that night. It'll be a fun time, Canada Day in Assiniboia. Led Zeppelin, 98 CKHD.

0: It's the Cinnaboy, his biggest variety. Hit Radio 98 CKHD. Little Led Zeppelin there for the crew by request. Working hard here at the Dare to Dream Lottery. We're in Moss Bank, and I hope you have an opportunity to buy one of these Dare to Dream Lottery tickets. It's a $60 bill, but that gets you in for $60,000 cash. That draw happens Saturday. It's day number one of our three-day radio blitz. I want to say thanks to our broadcast partners, GX94 and Country 600 CJWW, for helping out and getting these lottery tickets sold. It's such a huge fundraiser for the community of Moss Bank right here in our backyard. So we do appreciate that. And this year, you know what they're doing? They're going to buy heaters for the swimming pool. Apparently, one's failed, and they're quite expensive. Works out to about, I think she said it was about $40,000 for these two heaters. So that's what the funds from this are going to go. Hopefully pay for new heaters for that swimming pool. It makes it a lot nicer to swim when you know it's Saskatchewan. Could be ice on that thing one week and 40 above the next. That's how it works, right? So they're going to buy some heaters for the swimming pool right here in Moss Bank, and we do appreciate that. So let's help them out. If you got an extra $60, let's do that. Let's get you one of those tickets. A couple different options too, by the way. You can get some 50-50 add-on tickets. They'll explain how that works when you talk to the operator. And of course, if you buy a ticket today, there's a little side bet of an extra $1,000 just for people who buy tickets today. Telephone number, let's give it to you right now. 1-866-359-2-WIN. 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Give them a call.
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0: It's Assiniboia's biggest variety hit radio, 98CKHD. Hey, good morning to you. It's Steve Huber with you from the beautiful town of Moss Bank, Saskatchewan. We're here at the Community Hall, and of course, it's the 20th annual Dare to Dream Lottery. You know, I can't believe this. The 50-50 is now $31,525. Take home is $15,762. It's just under $16,000. Someone's going to take home in their jeans on that one. Crazy how quick it's growing. Absolutely crazy. It's day number one of our three-day radio blitz, so we're working hard. Selling tickets all over the great province of Saskatchewan. We've got our friends from GX94 to Yorkton and Country 600 CJWW out of Saskatoon. So we're selling tickets from one end of the province all the way down into the great state of Montana. And we'd love for you to buy one. It's $60. That's right. $60 gets you in on the $60,000 cash draw that happens this Saturday. And oh my goodness, so many different things. Like I said, the 50-50s at, the take-home side is $15,762. And that's going to grow all throughout the next couple days here. Sure be nice to get that up to $20,000 or $25,000. And check this out. This is really neat too. If you buy a ticket today, we have a little side draw for an extra $1,000 cash draw that happens tonight shortly after they turn off the phones. How that works is that it's only for people who buy a ticket today. That $1,000 could be yours. So, hey, you know what? Get your name in on that as well, too. That's another reason to buy a ticket. They're going to use the proceeds from this year to buy new heaters for their pools. It needs about $40,000. So let's get it done. If you got a ticket, you can win. If you don't have a ticket, you can't win. So let's get you one right now. 1-866-359-TO-WIN. 1-866-359-2946.
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4: Just before 10 o'clock, I'm Carly Kincaid playing Assiniboia's biggest variety. Coming up, we're going to talk about the proper use for 911 on number one.

Assiniboia's biggest variety hit radio, 98 CKHD. Well, we all know that 911 is for emergency use only. Correct. Some people did not get the memo. There's a list of some of the dumbest reasons that people have called 911, like to report a missing Amazon package. They were a tourist and bored. They wanted to know the hockey score. Now, this one might actually get a bit of a pass, just a bit of a pass. A 96-year-old woman called 911 to report a missing child because her 68-year-old daughter hadn't gotten back by dark. Dishwalla, Counting Blue Cars. 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

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It's the Tragically Hip. Coronex celebrating its 100th anniversary. The party goes July 31st to August 2nd, and there will be fun for everyone. Bouncy castles and beer gardens and live music, school tours, a fashion show, ethnic dancers, and a cabaret featuring Route 99 and Rock Candy. 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

0: It's Assiniboia's biggest variety hit radio, 98 CKHD. Steve Hurricane Huber with you from Moss Bank. And, of course, the Dare to Dream Lottery. We're here at the Moss Bank Community Hall. Come join us for lunch today. And, oh, by the way, get your Dare to Dream Lottery ticket. If you haven't already done so, might we include you? Yeah, it'd be great for you to win that $60,000. 50-50 is growing like leaps and bounds like you wouldn't believe. It's already at $31,525. Your take home is just under $16,000 with that. So $15,762 could be yours. It's amazing how that thing's grown in the last little bit here since we started at 6 o'clock this morning. It's only going to get bigger as the day goes on. We've also got a $1,000 side draw as well, too, that happens after they turn the phones off tonight. How that works is only for people that buy tickets today can you be entered for this one. And you know what? That $1,000 could be yours. 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
7: CKHD weather. Sun and cloud, a good chance of showers today, 19 the high. Tomorrow, sun and cloud, 23. And Friday, sun and 29 degrees. CKHD.

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I'm Carly Kincaid, and we've booked some time off this summer to go on holidays, and we have no idea what to do or where to go. 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
1: Yeah, we're here at the community hall. You can see the 98 CKHD hit machine out front there. Yeah, looking sharp. Hey, listen, we're giving away $60,000 on Saturday. I want you to win that money. Maybe you didn't win last week with the other draw. Well, let's do one this week here for $60,000. The price is really reasonable, too. $60 gets you in for the $60,000. 50-50 is growing. It's north of $31,000. Someone's going to take home about $16,000 in their jeans, and that's going to grow over the next couple days. We're on day one of our three-day radio blitz, so these things always sell lots of tickets, and we'd love to sell you some 50-50s and a main draw ticket or as many as you can possibly handle. 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Hey, don't need the cash. A lot of people don't. How about this? 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

Ottawa's biggest variety hit radio, 98CKHD. Canada Day coming up very, very quickly. And there's going to be a ton of stuff going on in Assiniboia. So the smoker cook-off goes from 11 until 5 that day. There's a foam party in the splash park from 2 till 5. An indoor circus starting at 1 o'clock on Canada Day. And of course, beer gardens from noon until 6. That evening, there will be fireworks at 10:30. So lots and lots of stuff. And that's just the tip of the iceberg. Tons of other great things, too. Collective Soul. It's Gel. 98 CK.

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0: 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Hit Radio 98 CKHD in the 20th annual Dare to Dream Lottery. And we are in Moss Bank, Saskatchewan today. Come join us for lunch. I think there's beef on a bun. Yeah, yeah. That's what it's all about. $60,000 cash could be yours this Saturday. It's our grand prize draw. $60 gets you in for the $60,000. 50-50 is growing leaps and bounds. Where we started this morning, where we are right now, it's absolutely insane. It's sitting at $31,525, which means you take home half that cash. It works out to about $15,762, and we'll get you an update as soon as we can. And it's going to grow and grow and grow for the next couple days. 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

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I'm Carly Kincaid. So there was that time I left my cell phone in an airplane. As soon as I got off the plane, I knew I had forgotten it, but I couldn't go back and they couldn't find it. So, I mean, we all do it, right? Well, Uber has just given us their list of lost and found items. And there's the regular stuff like clothes and keys and phones and passports. But then there's weird stuff like dentures with two teeth. Why aren't they in someone's mouth? Why are they just sitting in a car? A bowling ball, a mannequin, live animals like fish. And then there are the food items like an entire Thanksgiving meal, 70 tiramisu cakes, 420 donuts, 50 avocados. I mean, I guess at some point you wouldn't want to go back for that food. But how do you leave it? The Killers, 98 CK.

Everywhere I go, the kids want to rock. It's Brian Adams, Assiniboia's biggest variety hit radio, 98CKHD. If you're thinking about doing some camping this summer, the Assiniboia Regional Park Campground is open now. You don't need to make a reservation. You just need to show up first, okay? So pack up your camper or your tent, whatever it is that you're going to stay in. And whether you're just passing through or you're visiting family or you want to get away, the Assiniboia Campground is an easy and affordable place to set up. The Eagles, 98.

0: It's Assiniboia's biggest variety hit radio, 98CKHD. Come join us for lunch here in Moss Bank today with the Community Hall. Here to Dream Lottery is back for 2026, and this is their 20th annual. It's amazing. $60,000 cash could be yours this Saturday. You just have to have a $60 ticket to win that $60,000 cash. Other prize options, too. How about this one from EV Power Sports in Assiniboia? It's a Kawasaki KRK1000 with a side order of a 2026 Kawasaki Brute Force 750 ATV valued at about $60,000. Option number two is from our friends at Nelson GM. 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
8: Weather. Sun and cloud, a good chance of showers today, 19 the high. Tomorrow, 23, and Friday, sunshine and 29.

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It's Money, Honey. Assiniboia's biggest variety hit radio, 98CKHD. Looking ahead to Saturday, checking out the forecast. Looks like we're going to see a high of about 27 degrees, which is awesome and kind of perfect because Saturday is when the Assiniboia pool opens for the season. You can go take a dip. It's ABBA, 98CKHD.

It's Assiniboia's biggest variety hit radio, 98CKHD. The world famous Steve Hurricane here with you at the 20th annual Dare to Dream Lotto right here in the community of Moss Bank at their town hall. Come on by and see us over the lunch hour if you want. I think they got beef on a bun today that you can buy. Support this amazing lottery. They're raising funds to replace the heaters in their swimming pool, I believe is what they're doing this year, which is really nice. Tickets are selling, but we could sell them a lot faster. 50-50 is $31,000 and change, so you're going to take over almost $16,000 home, and that's going to grow over the next couple days because we're here on day number one of our three-day radio blitz, working with our friends from GX94 out of Yorkton and Country 600 CJWW out of Saskatoon. 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That's what it's all about. 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We got 50-50s as well, a 5-pack for $25, 15 for $50, or a 50-pack for $100. You make that happen. 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

KHD. I'm Carly Kincaid. Well, Dua Lipa and Callum Turner are now married. Happened in London, a small affair, only a few close family and friends. It was basically a town hall ceremony.

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Steve Hurricane Hubert with you. Good morning. Getting closer to lunch hour. Time for you to think about having some lunch. Why don't you come on down to the Moss Bank Community Hall. If you're in the area driving by, come find us. We got beef on a bun today. It is going to the fundraiser committee, which is really nice. Doing the Dare to Dream Lottery. It's their 20th annual, and there's a 50-50 draw with this one. And, of course, the grand prize, $60,000 cash. Isn't that something else? Pardon me. And, of course, I got to make mention all the other prizes that are going with it. If you don't want the $60,000, I mean, I don't know why you

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0: It's Assiniboia's biggest variety hit radio, 98 CKHD. Good afternoon to you. It's the world-famous Steve Hurricane Huber lunch hour. If you're in the Moss Bank area, come join us at the community hall. We got beef on a bun. Proceeds from that go to help out with our amazing fundraiser we do every year with the Dare to Dream Lottery. And I tell you what, the volunteers always work so hard on each and everything they do here. And it'd be so nice to have you swing on by. Enjoy some beef on a bun. 50-50 is $32,400, which means the take-home half is over $16,000. Right now, which is really good. $60 gets you in for the $60,000 draw that we have this Saturday afternoon at about 12 noon. They'll be making that draw. Could you imagine $60,000? Oh, wouldn't that feel nice? Nice little shot in the arm. Maybe you didn't win last week with that other draw, but maybe this week's your lucky week. Don't need the cash. No problem. We got a bunch of different prize options. Option number one is an EB Power Sports Kawasaki KRK 1000 with a 2026 Kawasaki Brute Force 750 ATV. 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Option number two is a 2026 Nelson GM GMC Terrain, all-wheel drive Denali, which is really nice, worth about $60,000, or take the cash. It's entirely up to you. 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
4: Just after 12 noon, I'm Carly Kincaid playing Assiniboia's biggest variety. Coming up, we're going to talk about the things that people will judge you on. And number one,

0: It's the Cineboy's biggest variety hit radio, 98 CKHD from Moss Bank in their community hall. We are down here, day number one of our three-day radio blitz. Good afternoon to you. It's Steve Huber with you and having some fun down here. I want to thank all the volunteers. They do such an amazing job each and every year. If you're hungry, come on, join us for the I think it's beef on a bun they're serving today, which is always good. That fun money as you like to roll around in your pocket there. You bring that on down here and buy yourself one of these lottery tickets today. $60 will get you in for $60,000 cash. Love to get you one of those tickets. There's a bunch of different prize packs if you don't want the money, but that $60,000 sounds pretty good to me. 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

Florida's biggest variety hit radio, 98CKHD. I'm Carly Kincaid, and I've been married a very, very, very long time. So I don't know anything about the apps and the websites that a lot of you are using to find that special someone that's swiping up and down and left and right. No idea. Well, there's a biological anthropologist who says that courtship has changed more in the last 10 years than in the last 10,000 years because our ancestors lived on farms. There were a lot of arranged marriages. So it's different now, and that's a given. Well, first impressions are important. And so she's given us some non-obvious things that people will judge you on within minutes of meeting you. And I think this goes further than courtship. I think it's just in general. Your teeth, they tell a great deal about how old you are and your health. Your grammar says a lot about your sociological background and education, and your confidence.

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Every Wednesday night at the 121 Steakhouse and Lounge, the Kinsmen Club of Assiniboia does Chase the Ace. So last week, Cam Hutchinson won $2,012, but the Ace of Spades remained in the deck, which means that tonight the jackpot starts at $42,872 with 25 cards left. Tickets are $20 each. You can get yours in person at the 121 Steakhouse and Lounge, or you can e-transfer Assiniboiakinsmen at gmail.com. You do have to be 19 or older and live in Saskatchewan. Bon Jovi, It's My Life.

0: It's Assiniboia's biggest variety. 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Grand prize this year is $60,000 cash, or choose from our great prize packs, man. Option number three is a South Country Equipment subcompact utility tractor. There's a tiller, a blade, a mower, and a whole bunch of other stuff that goes with it. That mower, by the way, is a zero-turn mower. It's its own entity. And, of course, there's a John Deere Gator with it as well, too. That whole prize pack is worth about $60,000. And number four, this is really a nice package from our friends at Young's Equipment. It's the Case IH Farmall 35A Series 2 tractor. You maybe heard Tim Young talking about that one. It is something else, and that could be yours. It's worth about $64,000, or take the $60,000 cash. Entirely up to you. 50-50 is growing. It's over $32,000. It's $32,400, and the winner takes home half the cash. 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
12: CKHD weather. The chance of showers today, 19 the high. Tomorrow, sun and cloud, 23. And Friday's going to be a warm one, sunshine and 29. CKHD.

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The 47th annual St. Victor Boogie, hosted by Southern Independent Riders, is happening Friday, June 19th through Sunday, June 21st at Sylvan Valley Regional Park in St. Victor. You don't even need a bike. Weekend entry is $50. Proceeds go to charity. Going to be super fun. I'm Carly Kincaid. Well, Keith Richards has just welcomed a great granddaughter. He's got 7 grandchildren and now 1 granddaughter. The Stones, 98 CKHD.

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Good afternoon to you. World famous Steve Hurricane Huber, happy to be with you. Here we are together again on the radio, day number one of our 3-day radio blitz, and we are pushing hard with our friends from GX94 to Yorkton and 600 CJWW at Saskatoon. Happy birthday to them, by the way. I think they're 50 years old. Isn't that something? My goodness. And hey, you know what? We're down here in Moss Bank at the community hall. 50-50 is over $32,400. It's grown. We'll get you an update on that in just a little bit, which means the winner takes home half the cash in their jeans. 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

0: It's Assiniboia's biggest variety hit radio, 98 CKHD. Good afternoon to you from Moss Bank in their community hall. It's the 20th annual Dare to Dream Lotto, and you are invited to give us a call and get your ticket on that $60,000 grand prize draw that happens this Saturday afternoon. I would love for you to win. Maybe you didn't win that other lottery the other day. My goodness, here's an opportunity for make up for lost ground, right? $60,000 could be yours. And a whole bunch of other stuff going on here too as well. I want to talk to you about the 50-50. It's now $32,400. It has grown leaps and bounds since we started this morning. Winner take home $16,200. So it's going to grow and grow and grow over the next 2 days, in 3 days, actually. We're down here on day number one with our 3-day radio blitz with our friends from GX94 in Yorkton and Country 600 CJWW. So we're selling these tickets all across the province of Saskatchewan, from the North Pole all the way down into Montana. So, hey, we'd love to sell you one, but don't wait too long. Sometimes this thing sells out. 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
4: Just after 1 o'clock, I'm Carly Kincaid playing Assiniboia's biggest variety. Coming up, we're going to talk about the best excuses if you want to leave work early. 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

Assiniboia's biggest variety hit radio, 98 CKHD. I'm Carly Kincaid, and let's be honest, we don't always want to be at work, right? Maybe you want to leave early. Well, here are some of the best excuses if you do want to get out of work a little bit early. You can say you broke a tooth or your dog ate something questionable, a pipe burst at your house. But some people seem to think that the best excuse is none at all. That you simply email your boss in the morning saying, hey, I need to head home early today. I've got something important to take care of. And that should work. If any of these work for you, you're welcome.

Ontario's biggest variety hit radio, 98CKHD, the 12th annual Briarcrest Heritage Day, Saturday, June 13th. It's going to be fun for the whole family with a show and shine and tractor show. There's a parade. You can also catch the Southern Plains Métis Thunder Dance Troupe, and dry camping is available. 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

0: Assiniboia's biggest variety, Hit Radio 98 CKHD. The world-famous Steve Hurricane Huber coming to you from Moss Bank at their fabulous community hall. We're doing a fundraiser known as the annual Dare to Dream Lottery here in Moss Bank. It's the 20th annual. Grand prize is $60,000 cash. They're using the money, by the way, this year to put new heaters in their swimming pool, is what I was told just moments ago. So that'll be nice. They've got two heaters. One's broken, and that second one is working overtime. So they got to replace them both, and that's about $40,000. So proceeds from this lottery always go to good things. Like a couple years ago, they started paying for new artificial ice for the hockey rink. They've got beautiful walking paths, and the upkeep on that doesn't come cheap. So, hey, you know what? That's what this is for, and it's here to help out the Moss Bank community, and they do a fantastic job. $60,000 could be yours just for buying that $60 lottery ticket. You want to buy more? 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If you can do it, swing it and make it happen here. How about a mega pack? 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Okay, that just so you know, that's how the big money's won. 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
12: Good chance of showers today, 19 the high. Tomorrow, sun and cloud, 23. And Friday, sunny skies and 29.

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There you go. It's Big Sugar. I'm Carly Kincaid. Well, my feet hurt all the time. Shoes and I do not get along. Well, a new survey says that more than half of us regularly buy shoes that we later regret because they are uncomfortable, wasting an average of $279. We walk a lot. We stand a lot. We should probably have shoes that are comfy. I need to learn this lesson.

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We sell lottery tickets all over the province of Saskatchewan, all the way from the North Pole, all the way down into the great state of Montana. We love you all. Buy a ticket. That's what it's all about, all right? $60 gets you in a shot for $60,000. That's some serious coin. It could change your life, maybe pay off a little bit of debt. And besides that, what's $60 buy you nowadays? Oh, my goodness. Absolutely nothing. Can't even fill your

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3: Adrian Chin Michaels, just after 2, playing the Cineboy's biggest variety. And coming up, the census police might be knocking on your door on number 1.

0: Assiniboia's biggest variety, Hit Radio 98 CKHD. 20th annual Dare to Dream Lotto continues. Day number one of our three-day radio blitz down here at the Moss Bank Community Hall with GX94 out of Yorkton and Country 600 CJWW out of Saskatoon. And, of course, really cool local radio station, 98 CKHD. Man, we're having some fun down here. I want to say thanks to all the volunteers. We had some pulled pork for lunch today. I think I might have said beef on a bun. That's what I was told earlier, but it was actually pulled pork. And my goodness, was it scrumptious. And I believe they still have some left. So if you're in the Moss Bank area wanting lunch, come on by the community hall there. The proceeds from that go right to the bottom line of this amazing fundraiser. So the Dare to Dream Lottery, it's been around for 20 years. And this year they're raising money to put new heaters in their swimming pool. So what does it take? $60. That's all it is. And your shot at winning the grand prize, which is this Saturday, is $60,000. Invest $60, maybe get $60,000 back. And if you don't, it goes to the bottom line, put those new heaters in. So guess what? Everyone wins on this situation. And you know what? You've helped out a great community. Moss Bank has been just absolutely fantastic over the years. So they'd love to sell you one of these tickets if you can help them out. $60,000 cash is on the line this Saturday. $60 gets you in on that one. Now the 50-50, oh my goodness, it's growing too. When we started this morning to where it is now, it's crazy. We're now at $32,400. And of course, the winner takes home half the cash in their jeans, $16,200. That could be yours. All you have to do is pick up the phone and give us a call. Telephone number, here we go, 1-866-359-2WIN. 1-866-359-2WIN. 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

Assiniboia's biggest variety hit radio, 98 CKHD. Eddie Money, take me home tonight. Hey, it's Shane Michaels here reminding you to finish up your census report. The Canada Census Guide came out a couple of months ago, and you're supposed to fill it out. By law, we went through the whole process because it somehow got lost in the mail. Anyways, there was a reminder, and then there was a final reminder, but by then we'd actually done the census report. You know, the government needs information on how many people live in your house, ages, that kind of thing. It helps them with schools, hospitals, information that is critical to infrastructure. Anyways, now they say they're going to start knocking on your door or making a phone call. They have some fancy name for it. I just call them the census police. And you're reminded that by law, you're supposed to fill it out. So if you haven't done that, you might want to take care of it. Not sure what the penalty is, but there'll be great shame. It's the Red Hot Chili Peppers, Under the Bridge, on Hit Radio 98 CKHD.

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Hey, Shane Michaels, if you're thinking about jumping in on a golf tournament, there's a bunch to choose from, including the Pangman Firefighters Golf Tournament, June 18th at the Long Creek Golf and Country Club. 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
18: And a 60% chance of showers today with a high 19, also 60% overnight, 9 degrees. Mix of sun and cloud tomorrow, 23, and a very nice Friday, sunshine and 29.

That's the boy's biggest variety hit radio 98 CKHD and the mighty Tragically Hip Poets. One of the great songs from that album, Phantom Power. I love that one. How's it going to Chin Michaels? That was a favorite song of Dan Aykroyd, too, the comedian who actually played harmonica on that song at the Live Aid concert in 2005. I have another friend who went to the 1999 Woodstock show. And the Tragically Hip performed at that particular one as well. Hope your day is going great. Decent day for the kickoff to the Assiniboia Outdoor Pool Saturday. It's going to be warm, but there is a chance of a shower, but up to about 29 degrees as things finally get going with all kinds of outdoor recreation. Here's the Tramps with Disco Inferno. 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

0: Assiniboia's biggest variety, Hit Radio 98, CKHD. Burn, baby, burn. Ah, there you go, traps for this afternoon. How you doing? It's the world-famous Steve Hurricane Huber in the fine community of Moss Bank for the Moss Bank Community Hall. Boy, we're getting quite a rain here right now. I don't know if it's still raining or not, but we had the door in open, and it was like a torrential downpour. So hopefully we're getting some rain. If you need it, if you're still seeding, my goodness, I hope we get a break in the action so we can get finished up. Grand prize this year, it's the 20th annual Dare to Dream Lotto, and we've got $60,000 riding on it. It could be yours. 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We'll get an update again later on this afternoon. And then as we go throughout the weekend, I'm going to hope that thing gets upwards of maybe 25,000 take home. 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All kinds of different prizes. 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

and a boy's biggest variety hit radio 98 CKHD with Nick Gilder and Hot Child in the City. How's it going? Shane Michaels here. One of the guys I used to play hockey with was a firefighter, and he kind of showed me some of the stuff they had to do for their training, and it was nuts. Like, they had a mannequin, I guess you could say, about 200 pounds that they had to move from underneath a basement, and incredibly fit guys going head-to-head, and gals, FireFit Regional Championships, June 20th and 21st at the Southland Co-op Center. Will definitely spotlight some of this incredible action. The hoisting equipment, packing gear up and down stairs. Really amazing competition. And the action fires up both days, 11 o'clock. Intense weekend. One goal, be the best. It's the FireFit Regional Championship in Assiniboia. 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

0: 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I got that phone number for you again. 1-866-359-2-WIN. 1-866-359-2-WIN. My goodness, it's $60 gets you in for the $60,000 grand prize draw that happens this Saturday at noon. Wouldn't that be something else to get that phone call? Maybe you didn't win last weekend. Well, this is your odds of winning this weekend. I got a feeling they're going to be a lot bigger and better for you. 1-866-359-2-WIN. 50-50 is $32,400. That's going to grow and grow and grow over the next couple days, because today is our first day of our three-day Radio Blitz. And we have something a little special because of that. 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And it's only for people who buy a ticket today. So if you bought one yesterday, I'm sorry. If you buy one tomorrow, I'm sorry. You cannot win today's $1,000 cash. However, you're welcome to call back and buy more tickets if you want, and that'll put you in for the draw, okay? $1,000 could be yours just because you bought a lottery ticket today. Oh, my. I think we're getting, we're doing really good here. We're going to get an update here in just a few minutes on where we're sitting at for the 50-50 on this one. Once again, that phone number, let's give it a call. 1-866-359-2-WIN. 1-866-359-2-WIN 2946. 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
4: 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Graduates, this moment belongs to you. 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
4: Your name is Jay Michaels. Just after 3, play the City Boys' Biggest Variety. And there might be some extra money in your bank come Friday. More on number one.

0: Hey, how you doing? It's the world famous Steve Hurricane Huber from Moss Bank. It's their Dare to Dream Lotto back for 2026, 20th anniversary, by the way, and we'd love to hear from you this afternoon. 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Option number one, if you don't want the $60,000, is an EB Power Sports Kawasaki KRK1000, and it comes with a side order of a 2026 Kawasaki Brute Force 750 ATV. 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How about option number two? It's a 2026 Nelson GM GMC Terrain all-wheel drive Denali. Oh, you'd look so good driving that. 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It comes with a tiller, a whole bunch of stuff there. 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The one that I'm kind of scratching my head about here. 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

I said, oh boy, his biggest variety hit radio, 98 CKHD with the Killers, and somebody told me. How you doing? It's Shane Michaels here. And there might be some more money in your bank from the feds on Friday. It's an interim project, the Grocery Top-Up Fund. It's replacing the GST rebate, which will eventually be called the Grocery Bill or something like that. It's basically for essential spending that the government has rolled out. And as of Friday, lower-income Canadians, about 12 million of them, will be getting a bit of money in the bank for things like groceries or gas or whatever. For single people, it's something around $200. And for families of four, it could be as high as $700. So, yeah, about 12 million people will be looking at that, the Grocery Top-Up Friday. 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
1: I said, oh boy, has biggest variety hit radio, 98 CKHD, the Counting Crows, Mr. Jones. Hey, it's Shane Michaels here. Are you ready for some live music, a festival, a big old party? How about the 47th annual St. Victor Boogie? This is happening June 21st, 19th is when it kicks off, so it's 3 days. Sylvan Valley Regional Park in St. Victor. All kinds of motorcycles rumbling along. 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It's going to be live music with Switch, motorcycle games, shooter bar, beer gardens, tons more. 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

0: It's Assiniboia's biggest variety, Hit Radio 98 CKHD on location, Moss Bank, Saskatchewan. 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Can you give me a deal? 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We're still waiting for an update on that one, but right now the half that you would take home is about $16,000 and change. All right, so it's sitting at $32,400, so you would take home $16,200 of that. And that's going to grow. 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You can get your tickets for that as well, too. Again, five for $25, 15-pack for $50, or 50 $400. Now, something else I'm going to tell you about. 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We take Visa, we take MasterCard, come see us in person, we'll even take a check. 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
0: 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CKHD
9: Weather. 60% chance of showers, 19 today. Also a 60% chance overnight, 9 degrees. Sun and cloud tomorrow, 23. And for your Friday, sunny and 29.

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And why? Always why? Well, I'll tell you why. $31,000 in 50-50 and $60,000 grand prize. It's the Dare to Dream Lotto, and the draw is happening on Saturday. I don't know if you've got a ticket, but it's well worth your time. Supporting a great cause, the Moss Bank Community Hall is where the draw is going to happen. 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

0: It's Assiniboia's biggest variety. 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We're in their community hall. You know, this is where that great debate happened. Good old Tommy Douglas there took on Mr. Ross Thatcher, and yeah, I guess it was a big deal back in the day. I don't know. I wasn't here. I wasn't around. But, hey, they say it was a big deal. They got photos of the old hall back in the day. So if you've never been to Moss Bank before in the area, swing on by. You can check out the old hall where they had the great debate and buy yourself a lottery ticket. You can win $60,000. Oh, think of that money right there in your right pocket. Ooh, man, that feel good driving to the city, putting that in the bank. Wouldn't that be kind of fun? Or putting it under your mattress. Maybe dig a hole, put it in a mason jar. That'd be kind of cool too, right? Or choose one of these great prizes. Man, there's some amazing prizes here. 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Oh, Curtis, I could see him throwing you the keys to that, and you looking so good driving around, showing off to all your friends, look at my new Denali, and they would be like, whoa, how'd you get that? And you'd be like, all right, Dare to Dream Lotto. Just had to buy a ticket. 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Or, of course, take the $60,000 cash and buy whatever you want. 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We got a couple operators standing by. 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
0: 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Firefighters from across the region will battle the clock, the course, and push past their own limits for first place. The Fire Fit Regional Championship takes over the Southland Co-op Center in Assiniboia Saturday, June 20th and Sunday, June 21st, with all the action firing up at 11 o'clock. 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

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Oh, my goodness. At 50-50, it's grown. We're going to get an update here in just a little bit. Right now, though, as it sits, you're going to take home $16,200, half the cash they've raised so far on that one, which is great. It's been growing all day. We haven't had an update since about 10:30 this morning, so my apologies on that one. I know everyone's working hard in the background here. Phones are ringing, so it makes it tough for them to take a few minutes and update this, but we'll get it for you. 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Why not? If that rain coming down, I feel like it's going to be a lucky day for someone who buys something. 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And by the way, you don't have to wait too long for the grand prize either. 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

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How's it going? Shane Michaels here. What gift do men secretly love getting? This is kind of like the male version of giving a woman flowers, is to give him banana bread. You know, it's a small, thoughtful thing. Yes, it was an online thing. I think TikTok threw out a question, what gift do men secretly love receiving? And the answer overwhelmingly was banana bread, homemade banana bread. You know, it's warm, comforting, delicious. It's like a hug in loaf form. Again, small, thoughtful gifts. A lot of guys don't get those. So I agree, it's kind of a sweet little gesture. This is Audio Slave on Hit Radio 98 CKHD. We'll be right back.

Yes, in a boy's biggest variety hit radio, 98 CKHD, there's Brian Adams, and this time. Hey, Chin Michaels, and time is creeping up on the Briarcrest Heritage Day. It's Saturday, June 13th, a big old fun day for everybody, starting at 10 a.m., show and shine, tractor show. There's wagon rides, bouncy castles, kids will have a blast, pie and ice cream, cowboy poetry, all kinds of cool stuff. If you want more details about the Briarcrest Heritage Day, get in touch with Merv. He's the man in the know with 306-631-7932. 631-7932. Don't bring me down. 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

0: It's Assiniboia's biggest variety, Hit Radio 98 CKHD, on location in Mossbank, Saskatchewan, Canada. Everyone talks about this beautiful hall here, and I enjoy working at the community hall in Mossbank. They're raising money. It's called the Dare to Dream Lotto, and you're going to win, and the town of Mossbank's going to win because they need some new heaters for their community swimming pool, okay? So it's a lot of money. There's two of them, I think she said. One's broken altogether, and the other one needs to be replaced, so it's like a $40,000 bill to get this done. So they're pushing hard and pulling hard to get these tickets sold, and we'd love for you to pitch in. $60 though gets you a shot at $60,000 this Saturday. They're going to make that draw, so wouldn't that be something else? Throw in $60 to help out the community, and they phone you back and say, hey, we got a $60,000 check for you. That'd be quite a call to get. 50-50 is $32,400, so your half would be $16,200. 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It would be perfect to do that right now. 1-866-359-2WIN. 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I believe you can use like a check if you want to do it in person. Even cash. 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Again, $60 gets you in for the $60,000 grand prize draw this Saturday.
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10: Weather. 60% chance of showers continues, 19 the high. Also a chance of showers overnight, 9. Sun and cloud tomorrow, 23. And a very nice Friday with sunshine and 29.

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Hold on. Hey, it's Shane Michaels here, and a couple of spots still available at the Bonhomie Golf Tournament, which is Saturday. That's right. Gravelburg Bonhomie Golf Tournament is coming up on Saturday. Thompson Lake Golf Course, registration 9 a.m. But they do prefer if you text or call, grab a spot before then, 306-750-6555 today, and claim one of those remaining spots, 306-750-6555. 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I am-

It's a Cineboy's biggest variety hit radio, 98CKHD. How you doing? It's the world famous Steve Hurricane Huber in Mossbank at the town hall. And you know, we got some operators twiddling their thumbs right now. Carrie Dawn is here, so call and ask for a ticket from her. $60 gets you in for the $60,000. And we just had a short little update here from the 50-50. And you know, nice little grow. It's now $34,500. And I had to do the math, my friend Danny over here. So that's $17,250 that you can take home. All right, $17,250 right there in the right pocket of your jeans, because you get half the cash. Thanks, Danny. You're number one too, buddy. All right. Hey, listen, you need that $60,000 cash? Maybe, maybe not. Maybe you're well off. You'd rather have something worth some value, like some assets, right? Well, how about this? A 2026 GMC Terrain all-wheel drive. Denelli from our friends at Nelson GM. You can pick that instead of the $60,000 cash. Young's Equipment, they've got a Case IH Farmall 35A. This is that Series 2 tractor that Tim Young always talks about on the radio there. He's got one of those for you, or $60,000 cash, or you can take that and it's worth $64,000. So there's quite a substantial difference there. So you know what? Hey, if you're playing on that end of things, it'll go over well. Again, main draw tickets, $60 each. And if you buy one today, we have a little after hours draw for $1,000 extra cash, because we're doing our 3-day radio blitz, right? So you can win that as well too. And don't worry, your name goes back in for the main draw, but just anyone who buys a ticket today, their name goes in for an extra $1,000 draw after hours once the phones are turned off. 1-866-359-2WIN, online, daretodreamlotto.com.

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0: It's Assiniboia's biggest variety, Hit Radio 98 CKHD, and the 20th annual Dare to Dream Lottery. Good afternoon to you. We're getting closer to the final day. You know, we're 3 days into our radiothon. That's what we do is Wednesday, Thursday, Fridays. And our radio blitz is just about done for day number one. And oh my goodness, we've done well today. Hey, I want to thank all the volunteers that come down and answer the phone here, do all the accounting in the background, who issue tickets and run credit cards. You wouldn't believe how many people have to help to make something like this, you know, come off without being a disaster. Not only do they have to keep track of everything, of course, our fancy governments, they like to stick their nose into everything and makes it really difficult. So you know what? I want to say thanks again to all these volunteers because it's not easy doing the job they do. And you know what? You still have time today to buy a ticket. Here's the deal. If you buy a ticket today, your name's going to go in for a little after-hours draw. It's a Radio Blitz draw. We do 3 days Radio Blitz, and today we're giving $1,000 cash away just because you bought a ticket today. Now, keep in mind, I don't know how many tickets we sold, but it may only be a few hundred, right? So your odds of winning that $1,000 is pretty darn good. 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
3: Hey there, Jim Michaels, just after 5, playing Assiniboia's biggest variety. And coming up, I think it's time for a bad dad joke on number one.

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Get it on. Hello, it's Shane here. And if you have kids in the vehicle, in the truck or car, maybe it's time to share with them a bad dad joke, especially young girls who love mermaids, right? So here's the bad dad joke of the day. What did the mermaid clean her fins with? Which is funny in itself. The answer is Tide. Huh? Get it? I know, it's a bit of a lame, bad dad joke. 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

Assiniboia's biggest variety hit radio, 98 CKHD. There's Streetheart and Snow White. Hey, it's Shane Michaels here. Hey, we've arrived at Stampede season, and we're celebrating with the South Country Equipment Stampede Supper. Yeah, who wouldn't want to score a fantastic cowboy feast for 20 friends? 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

0: It's the Cinnamon Boys' biggest variety, Hit Radio 98, CKHD, the Eurythmics by request this afternoon. 20th annual Dare to Dream Lotto continues here in Moss Bank, day number one of our three-day radio blitz. We're down here with our friends from from GX94 to Yorkton, and of course, 600 CJWW out of Saskatoon. And we want to thank them for helping out as we push hard to help this great community of Moss Bank to get as many of these lottery tickets sold as humanly possible. We know the economy isn't always the strongest out there, and so a lot of people are going, I probably shouldn't spend a little bit of extra money on buying a lottery ticket. But I'm here to tell you it's a good idea, because you could spend $60 and win $60,000. And not only does it make you smile when you think about it, it also could change your life if you do win it, right? You got one of those payments staring you in the face. Here's a good opportunity to take hold of things, right? $60,000 could be yours. 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This year, let's let her buck, right? That's how it works here. Telephone number to get a hold of us and get one of these $60 tickets and a shot at that $60,000 is 1-866-359-2-WIN. 1-866-359-2946. 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
12: A 60% chance of showers today and overnight. Overnight low around 9 degrees. Sun and cloud tomorrow 23. And for your Friday, look for sunshine and 29.

That's in a boy's biggest variety hit radio, 98 CKHD. There's April Wine. Ooh, what a night. Hey, Shane Michaels. And will it be tonight that the Kinsmen Club of Assiniboia Chase, the Aces, won the jackpot? It is an incredible $42,872. And it's so, tense and nervous. Everybody's excited. All you have to do is cut that ace of spades. 25 cards left in the deck. Go 7:30 tonight to the 121 Steakhouse and Lounge. And if you can't make it there, you might want to jump on board. $20 of the ticket. So it's a pretty sweet deal. And you can e-transfer to assiniboiakinsmen@gmail.com. 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

0: It's Assiniboia's biggest variety hit radio, 98 CKHD. Steve Hurricane Huber down here in Moss Bank Community Hall. We're sitting here for 3 days, man, selling lottery tickets, and I hope you can buy one. $60 gets you in for the $60,000 cash grand prize that comes up on Saturday at noon. We've also got a secondary little prize going on. If you buy a ticket before we turn our phones off tonight, a little bit of an after-hours draw we're going to do. Anyone who's bought a ticket starting at 6 o'clock this morning, right through until we turn the phones off tonight, they'll be put into a special draw, and someone's going to win $1,000 cash just because they bought a ticket today. It's part of our radio blitz we're doing down here. It's absolutely amazing, so why not? It's $60. Come on, you can't buy much for $60. Can you even buy a coffee for $60 anymore? I don't think you can. I could be wrong, but maybe pizza, you can buy that for $60, but not a lot of it. It all adds up really quick. So, hey, you know what? Take the $60, have a little bit of fun, and who knows, maybe you'll win that $60,000 on Saturday. And if you have a little extra, how about this? Dig deep for some 50-50 tickets. It's Saskatchewan. We love our 50-50 draws here. 5 for 25, 15 for $50, and a 50-pack of tickets is just $100. 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It's sitting at about $17,250. Haven't had an update for a while, but that's going to grow over the next couple days. Someone's going to go home with a lot of money from the 50-50. 1-866-359-2WIN. Make sure they put your name in for that $1,000 extra draw.
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That's in the boys' biggest variety, Hit Radio 98 CKHD, and a blast from the 80s with the Thompson Twins and Hold Me Now. All right, it's time for me to blast off. Shane Michael, thanking you very much for listening in. Have a great night. 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